And I did another track there by Marcus Corro. I say, please, if you're in Brisbane, also too, I'd love to be in Brisbane now, because not only do we have the Drover's Wife Opera, we've also got 20 years later the Sapphires with the new cast, and that's at the Billy Brown Theatre, and that will be there until the 24th of May. Yeah, so who would ever think? Two incredible productions. Yeah, so be amazing. Also too, our Deadly Brother has got the next film, and that is Deadly Warwick Thornton. He's directed this new film called Wolfram. It's set in the colonial frontier of the 1930s, and please, if you can get along, it's out there nationally. It's Wolf

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0: love. 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

0: Thanks to NERS, National News Radio Service. Have you saying yarn up strong? All right, we're going to catch up a yarn now with Deadly Sister, Mavis Kirunariwa. She's a Tiwi author, Tiwi Island, brings untold World War story to life in new children's book. A powerful new children's book by Tiwi author, that's Mavis Kirunariwa, and is bringing attention to the largely untold role of the Tiwi people in World War II while preserving cultural knowledge of future generations. It's a bilingual picture book written in both Tiwi Island and English. I've got Mavis on the line. Mavis, good morning. How are you?
1: I'm good. Good morning, Trevor.
0: Thank you very much for coming to the program, my sister. Before you start, can you let the mob know who your mob, where you're from, please?
1: My name's Mavis Kirunariwa. I come from Tiwi Island, a little community called Wurrumyanga.
0: Yes. And a big shout out to all your mob there. Talk about this fantastic book. Congratulations. A War Hero, Footprints in the Sand. But language name, what's the name of the title of the book in language, please?
1: It's called Tiwi War Company, Molopoya Kangi Tingati. Tiwi War Hero, Footprints in the Sand.
0: Yeah, beautiful. Well, congratulations. Big shout out. Thank published you. By the Indigenous Literacy Foundation. So the story, could you tell us a little bit about yourself? How did you become an author and why, Mavis?
1: I got involved with a historian about a decade ago, and we did a book before about history, and we thought it would be a good idea to do something about my grandfather and in the form of children's book.
0: Okay, fantastic. So I had a vision to do that and then had support there with the Indigenous Literacy Foundation, ILF. So here we have the book now. It's a children's book, but a bilingual picture book as well. So give us a bit of story in regard to, could you explain the history of your new book and how it is personal to you in regard to World War II?
1: It's personal to me and my family because of my grandfather, how he contributed to the war, by capturing 5 Japanese Zero pilots on Melville Island.
0: Okay.
1: And rescues he'd done on shipwrecks and saving other air crewmen.
0: And
1: so I thought, no, it's good to share this story for family and the young generation to know
0: exactly
1: what grandfather did.
0: Exactly. And we as First Nation people, we've got a history, we've got input in regarding protecting the Big Island of Australia. We fought in wars as well, and it's very sad, but on the Anzac Day, we had people wooing Welcome to Country. We First Nation people, as your grandfather, who fought in the war that supported this country. Stories should be told, sister, yes. Why do you believe stories like this should be shared? Why do you think it should be shared, my sister?
1: It should be shared because they were proud Aboriginal men protecting their country and their people, and not only that, Australia.
0: Yeah.
1: So there were unpaid coastal observation team known as the Black Watch.
0: Yes. Yes. Will you be writing any more books in the future, you reckon, sister?
1: I would love to keep writing more stories about other heroes.
0: Mm-hmm. No, fantastic. Yeah. Fantastic. And the story, World War II, like I said, your grandfather was a part of that. He was involved. And across the nation, it would bring back memories and stories. And look, we are storytellers, and you're just using the book to tell the story, Mavis.
1: Yes, to tell the story. There's more to it, the funny side, you know, what family told us. But this is what I thought I can collect and use for the book.
0: Yes.
1: But there's plenty others that I couldn't capture.
0: Okay.
1: But yes, there's so many.
0: Well, room to tell more stories, to write more books, Mavis.
1: Yes. To write more books, especially for the young ones, because all their family, all Tiwi men just about.
0: Exactly.
1: About 75 Tiwi men contributed, 35 or...
0: Yeah. That supported
1: men, nothing contributed to the war.
0: Exactly, yes. So their story should be told. And we're talking a bilingual picture book, so you're talking language as well. Again, title in language of the book that you just wrote. What's the title again, please?
1: It's called Tiwi War Company, Molopoya Kangi Tingati.
0: And the meaning for that is?
1: That the meaning is that

0: TV war hero, Footprints in the Sand.
1: So powerful, so powerful. English language, TV Island language, fantastic. The book is out now. They can purchase it through Indigenous Literacy Foundation, is that right?
0: Yes.
1: And it's a children's book. Is the book going to be put out through schools, you reckon?
0: Hopefully through schools, and we're hoping to have electronic books.
1: Yes.
0: Also, so they can hear the language.
1: Yeah, beautiful. I love that. Fantastic. Well, congratulations, my sister. The book is out
0: now.
1: And it's all about truth-telling.
0: And
1: the healing. Exactly right. So this is so powerful, and congratulations. And you are leading the way and using book as the vehicle to tell the story. And it also talks language, which is powerful. It's a book of education, a book of knowledge, but sharing and keeping your culture alive as well. Mavis,
0: yes.
1: Too Deadly, my sister, thank you for the yarn. Keep doing
0: thank
1: what
0: you,
1: you're
0: Shana.
1: Doing and keep smiling, and we'll talk soon, my sister. You take care.
0: You too. Bye-bye.
1: Bye-bye. A beautiful yarn there. That's Mavis. That's Kira Naria. She's the author, Tiwi Island author, and brings untold World War II story to life in new children's book. Her great-grandfather was in the war, and he captured two Japanese, as she spoke there, two Japanese soldiers, and just shows her input. And we contributed to this country as in First Nation soldiers, men and women. And so, look, lest we forget, in more ways than one. Fantastic. So the book is out. Language, as she mentioned, I'll break my jaw trying to pronounce it. But in English, War Hero, Footprints in the Sand. And you can go online, Indigenous Literacy Foundation, ILF, and you can purchase the book there, put it through your schools, educate our children about our beautiful culture, about the beautiful history of Australia, the Big Island. This is your daily program, National Talk Black. Have your say and yarn up strong. We're live here at the First Nation Radio Station here in Cairns on your Dindji country at BB and Bumblebee Media, 98.7 FM. And we've got across the nation thanks to NERS, National News Radio Service. 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

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We got Talk Black with Uncle Trevor. 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

Elton John with Crocodile Rocking. Yeah, that's something you've got to be aware of while visiting here in the Kimberley, is being croc aware. There are plenty out there. So if you're going to go camping, just make sure that you're sleeping on the tray of your vehicle. Up the top is great. That'll catch the breezes. That's if you're camping near the river, or even around coastal areas.

Well, got 2 more songs left here, because it's nearly finishing time here from the Woman Breaks here in Woman with Dolorosa Carrington. And I really hope to all you move out there had really enjoyed here. It was just great music, daily music from a non-indigenous Kalakadia music from the 70s, 80s. That I hope to all your listeners out there throughout the Kimberley, Dampier, Peninsula, Pilbara, and across Australia had really enjoyed here on the Packet Network on 106.1 FM. And that was Cast Day with Magic and J. Paul Young Day with Yesterday's Hero. And to all our women, if you want to come down, have some fun and yarn here on our Woman Breaks, come down and see us here. And yeah, talk about really anything about what you might work or any sort of story. What you might do, what is it that you might love, and all that here on the Packham Network on 106.1 FM throughout the Kimberley, Dampier, Peninsula, and across Australia. And I'm going to leave you guys with a song from Dragon with Rain, and I hope we do rain here in Woman. And again from Jay Diesel and the Injectors, they were Soul Revival. Hope you guys will enjoy.

0: jump up 10. Like, yeah. That's the best guys to do it with. And they've constantly set that example for me always. So being up there and playing songs that mean the world to me and literally pouring my soul out in front of people for the first time ever and having visceral reactions. And not only that, the messages after the shows, which is what I keep telling everybody, they're the things that mean the most to me, is waving your hands in the air like you just don't care is easy. We can all do that and enjoy our time at the show. But if you go looking for the conversations that we had or the points that we touched on, throughout the whole tour, I donated every single piece of merch that I had to Full Stop Oz, who are a mob that look after anybody who needs direction to find a place to go, you know, no matter where they're from, family, domestic violence, displacement, no matter what it is, if you need to find somewhere to go, there's helplines, there's counseling lines. So all of my merch went straight to them. And after every show, we would have contact from them saying that people were signing up to be monthly donors. And you don't do that at the show. You do that when you get home. And that meant the world to me to be up there saying these things and then have a visceral reaction on the night, but then also a follow-up. That's when I know we're really having a good conversation up here and not just jumping around, you know, because we can do that too, but let's do both.
1: Mm. Yeah, that's incredible. Like the fact that it resonated so much that they've carried it home.
0: Yeah. It's like, I understand what it takes to even follow a link on the internet these days and click a couple of things, let alone hit a purchase point that has nothing to do with you and you're donating this towards someone else that you're never going to meet. That's beautiful.
1: That was rapper and producer Trials. He was discussing his multidisciplinary endeavor, Handle. It brings together visual art, a memoir, and his debut solo album, which is available to buy or stream now. And if you're in Sydney, you can catch the album launch on 13th of May at the City Recital Hall. I'll pop a link with all the info on Away's show page. You're listening to Away, the home of Indigenous arts and culture on Radio National. And you've just heard how Trials' early life has shaped his multidisciplinary project, Handle. Now I want to tell you about a show that's giving voice to young people who are otherwise silenced. It's called Saplings. Having debuted at Sydney Festival in 2024, Saplings is returning this month to kick off a national tour. It's a show that delves into the hilarious and heartbreaking stories of young people experiencing the youth justice system, from Marrickville to Moree. I caught up with Uwalaray playwright Hannah Valansky to find out how she came to write this show.
2: I was approached by ATYP, Australian Theatre for Young People, to write this play that explored the lived experiences of young people in the justice system in Australia. And so I spent about a year talking to young people, going to youth centres, into detention centres, and I spent a bit of time out in Moree as well, talking to young people as well as the people that work with them and just getting to hear their stories. And the play is fictionalised but really based upon what I heard. And like a big part of it was making sure that it captured the authentic voice of the young people that I spoke to.
1: When you take on a project like this, what were you conscious of or what were you thinking about?
2: It's unlike anything that I've written before. So there was like a layer of me professionally that was like wanting to make sure that I could do it. And then the other layer was me actually wanting to do justice to it and make sure that I could capture what I heard and like what I learnt and from the young people that I spoke to, and that the work was really truthful and, yeah, just honoured those stories that were shared with me. So the process began by really just talking to young people. I started by doing workshops that were facilitated by George Kemp, who works at ATYP. He would facilitate discussions with the young people so that I could really listen to them and didn't take notes or anything. It became very clear that a lot of the things we'd planned, like games and different stuff, was not really going to fly. We had to really just be responsive and in the moment with the young people and sort of let them lead the conversation as well. And we just had some provocations about like questions about justice and just like finding out about what their perspective was on everything. But really it was like playing games, eating pizza and hanging out with them. And I was

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Cyclones break.

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empty bottle, Jack Daniel's whiskey. He dozed by the fire in a soft

0: for her. She's done her time. She's spent many, many years advocating for our people. She's done many, many years in the Kimberley, and a beautiful lady, mind you. So there you go. So a special condolences to the McGlade family. You're listening to me, Mary G, and of course time is getting on, and it's 9:15 now. Kathy gone to eat again. She's always, Johnny, she's always eating. Why? Maybe because she, stolen generation, she never had food when she was a kid or what?
1: Yes, I, that's why, you know, it's very sad. Very sad, you know, to overcome that.
0: Yep. Yes, it's a journey and a half, isn't it?
1: It's a journey and a half, and as she walks through the door and left you here by yourself to talk to me, tears came out of her eyes.
0: Yep. No, because sometimes you never get the chance to say goodbye. And you wish you could. You at least say goodbye, you know?
1: Yes.
0: But you always get caught off guard, you know?
1: She gets caught off guard, you know. She's a sentimentalist, and when she can't express herself in a physical sense, then the tears come. The tears overflows.
0: That's it. Yes. Mm-mm. Okay, well, I've got another song here from a man that you might know. I'm sure you know. And, of course, a song called Colours of Australia. And it's the late and great Mr. Jimmy Howard.
1: Jim Howard?
0: Yep.
1: Oh, wow. Fair dinkum.
0: Yep. You remember him?
1: Oh, yes, 100% I do.
0: Yes, well, this is him singing now.
1: Oh, Jim, in heavenly surroundings you are, you welcome me the next time I leave this planet.

0: time zone am I on? What country am I in?
1: It doesn't matter. It's 5 o'clock somewhere.
0: It's always on 5 in Margaritaville, come to think of it.
1: Yeah, I heard it did.
0: You've been there, haven't you?
1: Yes, sir.
0: I've seen your boat there.
1: I've been to Margaritaville a few times.
0: All right. Well, that's good.
1: Stumble all the way back.
0: Okay. We just want to make sure you can keep it between the navigational beacons.
1: Between the buoys. I got it.
0: All right. Well, it's 5 o'clock. Let's go somewhere.
1: I'm ready. Crank it up.
0: Let's get out of here.
1: I'm gone.
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Yeah, I bet there ain't a sweeter sound. I wanna laugh at every joke you tell.

Mom, he's got a didgeridoo. And I said, Mom, what are you listening to? And she said, Murray Country on Triple A.

Spirit. We are in their presence and lets them know we mean them no harm. Not to be alarmed or afraid. And we ask them to invite us into their presence, to commence our story, to take them home.

Lane Pittman there, Love in a Country Town. Good morning, good morning, good morning. Welcome to another Brekkie Show with your host, Ray Nagus. Before that one, I Walk the Line, Johnny Cash, and Jailhouse Rock, Elvis Presley. Hey, what is one of your pet hates when you are on the road? One of my pet hates happened to me just before when I was coming into the studio. It is when you are at a set of lights and you're behind a car, and then all of a sudden they just decide they want to turn. And you're like, oh my goodness, if I'd have known you wanted to turn before, I wouldn't have got behind you. I would have got to the left of you so I could go straight ahead. But they literally sit there, wait till the light turns green, then they put their indicator on. Man, nothing worse. Lucky there was not much traffic around so I could just go around him. But I'll tell you what, I did the old, do you do the old death stare?

Hi, I'm Talika Clancy. My mob is the Willy Willy Waka Waka and Grang Grang, and you're listening to Murray Country. Triple A Murray Country. I keep doing that. Missing Triple A. You're listening to Triple A Murray Country.

here, Triple A Murray Country, the Brekkie Show. That's right, Thursday's Triple Play with Ray, where we play three songs back to back to back from the same artist. Speaking of artists, how deadly were those songs right there? So that was Creedence Clearwater Revival with Hey Tonight. Before that one, some Morgan Wallen, Seven Summers. Travis Collins, Thank God I'm a Country Boy. And Don't Stop, Fleetwood Mac. I tell you what, I'm not stopping with all the hits that we're rolling out here this morning. Hey, good morning, Auntie Georgie. She's listening in all the way from Bali. How deadly is that? Thank you very much, Auntie, for tuning in this morning. You could have been doing anything in the world right now, and you chose to listen to Triple A Murray Country, the Brekkie Show. We really appreciate that. And she'd love to hear a little bit of Ella Langley, You Look Like You Love Me. So that will be coming your way very, very soon, Auntie. That is for sure. All righty. Thursday's Triple Play with Ray. Let's get into it. Three songs here from Dan Sultan. All right. I hope you like these ones. We love them right here on Triple A Murray Country, the Brekkie Show. I hope you are enjoying whatever it is that you are doing this morning. Let's get into it here, eh? This one here is Enemy.